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1: We're back with the Hump Day edition of the Top 8 at 8. Thanks for tuning in and thanks for voting at 301-695-9373 because we've got a great countdown. Starting with one of the artists who played just Saturday at our Red Wing Shoes Party in the Park. It's Chris Darlington kicking us off with What Do You Want on WFRE.

The Boys from Damascus, Maryland. That's the Brown Brothers Band, fresh from their performance at the Red Wing Shoes Party in the Park. At number 7, it's Back Across the River. And Zach John King, he's at number 6 tonight with Get to Drinking on WFR.

0: back.
1: Flatland Cavalry jumps two spots to number five with Never Coming Back, while Parker McCollum drops back one to number four. This is Killing Me on WFRE.

New artist Stella Lefty climbs to her highest spot yet. At number three, it's Boston. Melanie Wilson's reign at number one lasted just one day. She's at number two with Phone Keys Wallet on WFRE.

just can't quit this song, and I love you for it because I think it's fantastic and it deserves to be on our leaderboard of all-time number one. We'll talk about how many it's been now after we hear the number one song, Riley Green, and Think As You Drunk on WFRE's Top.

0: Riley Green, number one, once again with Think As You Drunk on WFRE's Top 8 at 8, which is brought to you by the Washington Vascular Specialist of Frederick. And, you know, now he is in rarefied air. Rarefied. We haven't seen someone this high in a while. He's at 14 days. And the last two songs that reached that number were Choosin' Texas, which we know how popular that song was, and Sounds Like the Radio from Zach Top, which put him on the map. There's only two songs left for him to catch. At 15 days, it's Where the Wild Things Are from Luke Combs and our leader all time, Heavens to Betsy from Jackson Dean's at 16. It's up to you if he gets there. Vote at 301-695-9373 for the Thursday night edition of the Top 8 at 8.
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This Saturday, I may be doing something I have never been able to do in my entire life. That's a huge cliffhanger, right? I'll tell you what it is after Megan Maroney on 99.9 WFRE.

0: Megan Maroney on 99.9 WFRE. And it's going to be a beautiful thing on Saturday from 10 a.m. to noon at Flips Gymnastics for their big open house. And trust me, one look at me and you know I'm definitely not a gymnast. But it's going to be a blast with gym tours, fun activities for the kids like tie-dyeing t-shirts, also information about their summer camps and their Future Stars program. And I'm even bringing my own son, Mason, to check it out himself. He's been there once before, but I think he really needs to experience it. And you could do the same Saturday, Flips Gymnastics, 82 Warman's Mill Court, Unit E, right here in Frederick. And maybe I'll attempt a forward roll, or I'll just let my son do that for me.
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2: Hey, it's Andy Webb. Join me this Friday for Hockey Night with the Frederick Keys. Thanks to Smog Heating and Air, I'll be live at Harry Grove Stadium from 6 to 8 as the Keys take on the Jersey Shore Blue Claws at 7 before lighting up the night with post-game fireworks. Come meet Slapshot, the Washington Capitals mascot, take part in a benefit jersey auction, and if you're one of the first 1,000 fans, get a free Noah Grove bobblehead.
0: Hey, it's Drew. Join me this Saturday from 10 a.m. to noon at the Flips Gymnastics for their open house event. One look at me and you know I'm definitely not a gymnast, but this is going to be a blast for all your kiddos out there. Gym tours, fun activities like tie-dyeing t-shirts, information on their summer camps and Future Stars program. And I'm even bringing my son Mason so he can check it out as well. Come join us Saturday, Flips Gymnastics, 82 Warman's Mill Court, Unit E in Frederick.
3: Hey, what's up? It's AJ Randall. 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

0: Bailey Zimmerman and Chevy Silverado on 99.9 WFRE. And believe it or not, today's dummy actually comes from right here in Maryland. We don't get too many of these, so when we do, they got to be pretty good. Police say a man called to report that his car had been stolen, which seems completely reasonable, right? Except they quickly figured out that the car was stolen while he was allegedly burglarizing a Verizon store right across the street. Talk about bad timing, man. Investigators noticed blood on the broken store window and then noticed blood on his glasses of the guy that was reporting the car was stolen. Yeah, not exactly Sherlock Holmes-level detective work there. But police even had surveillance footage of the burglary, and as they arrested him, one of the officers just perfectly summarized the whole thing. That's some karma right there, dude. Congratulations, you're the dummy of the day.
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Roger that.

So my wife may be from Philly, but she's country and she knows it. That's how we kind of fell in love, was going to country concerts together. Here's Luke Bryan from WFRE.

Kenny Chesney hates feeling sticky, so he showers 3 times a day. And he doesn't use traditional soap, only body. Just a fun fact for you. Here's Carry On on WFRE.

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0: Jason Aldean says, "Don't tell on me" on 99.9 WFRE. Well, make sure you join AJ Randall. He's going to be out on Sunday evening in Baker Park at the Bandshell for another Celebrate Frederick Summer Concert Series event. You know, they took last week off for the 4th of July, but we're back and we will be live starting at 6 thanks to our friends at Fortress Foundation Solution. And AJ will be giving out Merrill Lotto scratch-off tickets, 40 Fun Center passes, and lots more before a night of Motown takes over the Bandshell stage starting at 7 o'clock. And be sure to bring some canned food in lieu of admission. That is going to go right to the Frederick Food Bank. And as well, bring some cash for that 50-50 raffle during Sunday's Summer Concert Series with Fortress Foundation Solutions and 99.9 WFRE.
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2: Hey, it's Andy Webb. Join me this Friday for Hockey Night with the Frederick Keys. Thanks to Smock Heating and Air, I'll be live at Harry Grove Stadium from 6 to 8 as the Keys take on the Jersey Shore Blue Claws at 7 before lighting up the night with post-game fireworks. Come meet Slapshot, the Washington Capitals mascot, take part in a benefit jersey auction, and if you're one of the first 1,000 fans, get a free Noah Grove bobblehead.
0: Hey, it's Drew. 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And I'm even bringing my son Mason so he can check it out as well. 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
3: Hey, what's up? It's AJ Randall. 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

The 4th of July is like the Super Bowl for my woman. My wife loves fireworks. So we had to go see every show we possibly could see. Here's Kane Brown on 99.9 FRE.

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0: John Morgan and Kid Myself on 99.9 WFRE. And let me just start by saying, great song, John. Love it. Really into it. See, it wasn't that hard to give a compliment, right? Which brings us to tonight's Who Paid for This? Researchers discovered that people like compliments. Really? Who would have thought that? Apparently, people don't give compliments because they're worried it'll be awkward. Meanwhile, the person receiving it usually feels great, and the person giving it feels good too. So I don't know about you, I didn't think we need a scientific study to tell people that they enjoy hearing something nice. There's that whole song from Stella Lefty. I love it when you're nice to me, right? Boston? I feel like we could have wrapped this whole research project up in about 30 seconds just by saying, hey, nice shirt. You too, man. Boom. Study complete. Everyone wins.
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2: Hey, it's Andy Webb. Join me this Friday for Hockey Night with the Frederick Keys. Thanks to Smog Heating and Air, I'll be live at Harry Grove Stadium from 6 to 8 as the Keys take on the Jersey Shore Blue Claws at 7 before lighting up the night with post-game fireworks. 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
0: Hey, it's Drew. 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And I'm even bringing my son Mason so he can check it out as well. 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

what I love most about it is the superstitions. There are so many around that sport, and there's one that's just got me laughing. We'll talk about it after Ella Langley and Morgan Wallen on WFRE.

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0: My son's new favorite song on country radio, because who doesn't love it when you're nice to them? It's Stella Lefty on 99.9 WFRE. And I saw this story about a baseball superstition, and I just love these because baseball players are known to be the most superstitious out there of like any sport athlete. All athletes are, just a little bit, but baseball players take it to another level. So take, for example, Houston Astros player Christian Walker. He's admitted to doing just about anything to break out of a slump, changing cleats, rolling up his pants, growing out facial hair, and now he's even using the same shower as a teammate, Yordan Alvarez, because he's on a hot streak right now. That's how deep these baseball superstitions go. If the guy's hitting, apparently his shower has good luck too. That's how much they feel for this. And honestly, I kind of respect the commitment, because if I was hitting 180, I'd probably be standing in the line for the shower too.
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I've realized that John Party's got a lot of songs about heartache, which he's going through right now, but we wish him well as he takes the next chapter in his life. Here's Zach John King on WFRE now.

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0: Combs with Be By You on 99.9 WFRE. That's going to do it for Free Country Nights on a Wednesday. We're going to start coming to the end of the week already. Thursday is just around the corner, but remember, tomorrow and Friday are the last 2 days for you to score tickets to see the Red Clay Strays when they come to Merriweather Post Pavilion on July 30th. So don't miss out on that chance. 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
2: Hey, it's Andy Webb. Join me this Friday for Hockey Night with the Frederick Keys. Thanks to Smock Heating and Air, I'll be live at Harry Grove Stadium from 6 to 8 as the Keys take on the Jersey Shore Blue Claws at 7 before lighting up the night with post-game fireworks. Come meet Slapshot, the Washington Capitals mascot, take part in a benefit jersey auction, and if you're one of the first 1,000 fans, get a free Noah Grove bobblehead.
0: Hey, it's Drew. Join me this Saturday from 10 a.m. to noon at the Flips Gymnastics for their open house event. 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And I'm even bringing my son Mason so he can check it out as well. Come join us Saturday. 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
3: Hey, what's up? 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
1: Hi, my name's Robin Fletcher. I smoked for 46 years. I went to a seminar in March 27th and seen Mark. My best friend came with me. We both went to it, and neither one of us smoked a cigarette in almost 7.5 months. I took my three sisters and my brother-in-law and my sister's best friend and them went. None of them have smoked a cigarette, and I want to thank you from the bottom of my heart. Thank you.
2: My name is Jen Carpenter. I went to a Mark Patrick seminar, the Stop Smoking, and it worked. 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
2: Mark Patrick Hypnosis is coming to Frederick Saturday, July 25th, for one day only. Here, they talk about how hypnosis works to help people lose weight or stop smoking.
3: We all have an image of ourselves, and that image, if we have an image of a non-smoker, we attract non-smoker behaviors and beliefs. So we have an image of a smoker, we attract the habits of a smoker. 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If you have a healthy image, you attract healthy habits. 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And we get them out of these sessions feeling good about themselves, and guess what? They want to do these things instead of feel like they have to do them.
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0: It's Tom Whelan. Come revisit the biggest songs of the 60s, 70s, 80s, and 90s with me each Sunday morning during WFRE's Free Country Rewind. 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

0: Jason Aldean and Don't Tell on Me on 99.9 WFRE. It's Thursday with Andy and Emma in the morning. We have made it one day closer to the weekend, my favorite day of the week. There's a little less pressure on Thursdays. We're going to try to keep things low pressure today. However, the pressure could add up because we're going to bring up something that ladies, you know, they do, but they don't like to admit to. You know how when you have a wife or a girlfriend, then you'll go out to, especially early on in the relationship, you'll take them out somewhere and or that you will go together and the food will come and they'll say, I'm not hungry. You don't have to order me anything. So you just get yourself something, some fries, say. And then after they insisted they were not hungry, they proceed to eat your fries, half or maybe most of them. And again, if you love them, then obviously you let them do it. They're the boss. But that is, you know, it's one of those things, just like, it kind of grates on you, doesn't it, guys? Maybe, ladies, I mean, we're giving you a bad rap. Maybe there's a guy equivalent of that. What is the boyfriend or husband equivalent of the old trope of a girlfriend or wife saying, I'm not hungry, and then proceeding to eat the guy's fries? Is there a boyfriend equivalent or a husband equivalent? What is something guys do that's similar to that? We'll have that conversation a little later on today. We'll also give you another chance to win a pair of tickets to see the Red Clay Strays along with the Revivalists and Haley Reinhart at Meriwether Post Pavilion Thursday, July 30th. Thanks to AEG Presents, we'll play another round of Red Clay or Stray Trivia today here with Andy and Emma in the morning on 99.9 WFRE.
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2: 270 North still dragging from 495 through 124 in Gaithersburg. 15, though, looks great through Frederick City in both directions. 70 East jammed at 695.
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0: John Morgan and Kid Myself on 99.9 WFRE. It's Andy and Emma in the morning. Unfortunately, I say this with a little bit of shame. I only speak one language. I took 2 years of Spanish, and I took, 3 years of French, almost 3.5 of French, and I can understand enough of it to be dangerous. I can't speak a lick of it. I wish that were different, and not just because I put in the time and wish I had seen it through, but learning another language might actually do more than just, you know, help you travel, boost your career, get your degree. It could actually help keep your brain younger. There are researchers that are using brain scans and artificial intelligence, and they're taking all this data and comparing the brain age of people who spoke different numbers of languages. And what they found is that bilinguals had brains that appeared about 6 years younger than we monolinguals, people who only speak one language, while folks who spoke three languages looked about 7 years younger, so even younger. Those who spoke four languages showed the biggest benefit. Their brains appeared about up to 13 years younger. Study also found that the earlier people learned a second language and the more fluent they became in it, the greater the effect. So maybe start your kids young if you want them to have the longest brain age. Or if you're thinking about doing it yourself, you can. I mean, there's Duolingo programs. Emma J does that. But to me, the trick with all this, and this may just come down to the kind of person I am, is you got to pick a language to learn that not many other people speak, that you could use. You don't want to learn like Middle Earth or whatever. You don't want to learn High Valyrian from Game of Thrones because you'll only use that at a fan convention. No, you could use, but you got to learn something like Estonian, you know, because hey, when's the last time you ever met somebody from Estonia, right? You've got that language, you learn it, and then you can talk about people right there next to you and they won't have any idea what you're saying. It's a lot of fun, or at least it should be.
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2: All the major routes are looking good at this time. 270 is clear between D.C. and Frederick. 70 looks good between Baltimore and Hagerstown, both directions. 15 is smooth sailing up to Gettysburg and down to Leesburg. Only issue we're seeing is a utility issue. On 650 on the southbound side, looks like that's closed just before Hipsley Mill Road. 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
10: 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The Pleasant Valley Fire Company is going to have a bingo bonanza. 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This will take place at 4 p.m. at the At Home Store on Monocacy Boulevard in Frederick. And you and your family are invited to the 4th Annual Badges for Baseball event benefiting the Boys and Girls Clubs of Frederick County. This will take place from 10 until 2 on Thursday, July 16th. The youth club and first responders will play ball at Harry Grove Stadium in Frederick.
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0: Morgan Wallen and Don't We on 99.9 WFRE. Thursday, the 9th of July going on right now, but I'm looking at Sunday, July 12th. That's when the sounds of Motown come right here to our humble town of Frederick. Our own AJ Randall is going to be out at the Baker Park Band Shell for this Sunday's next edition of the Celebrate Frederick Summer Concert Series. 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AJ is going to be live starting at 6 p.m. He'll have all the usual suspects with the Maryland Lottery scratch-off tickets, Fourth Dimension Fun Center, gift cards, and lots more. But at 7 p.m., it's the real star of the show, A Night of Motown. That's the name of both the group and what you're going to get to enjoy. The sounds of Motown on the Baker Park Bandshell stage beginning at 7. And you're going to want to make sure you bring a canned food item. Why? Because it's a free show, and that's all they ask, is that in lieu of admission, they'll take care of the admission. They just ask that you bring a canned food donation to donate to the food bank. And you want to bring cash with you, because there's each week going on a 50-50 raffle that you could end up winning more cash than you showed up with, and who wouldn't love that? It's all happening this Sunday at Baker Park at the Bandshell during the next Celebrate Frederick Summer Concert Series, where, thanks to Fortress Foundation Solutions, we will be live from 6 to 8 p.m. here on WFRE.
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2: Major routes are still pretty empty this morning. It looks good on 15 up to Gettysburg and down to Leesburg. You might see a slight delay at Luckett's Road, but that moves on pretty quickly after that. 270 clear down to D.C. and 70 still looks good between Baltimore and Hagerstown. Just a utility issue closing up the southbound side of 650 at Hipsley Mill Road.
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1: In your WFRE Trick Trucks and Cars Weather Center forecast, we've got a 70% chance for showers and thunderstorms today. A bigger chance after 2 p.m., but a decent chance all day long. Otherwise, mostly cloudy, a high near 86. Tonight, partly cloudy, a 60% chance for showers and potential thunderstorms up until 8 p.m. and a low of around 70. Showers continue on Friday, possibly thunderstorms as well after 2 p.m., a 70% chance of that wet stuff and a high near 89, but could become partly sunny by the end of the day heading into the weekend. Currently, it's cloudy. There are reports of light rain in parts of the area, and it's 72.

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0: Stella Lefty, that's Boston on 99.9 WFRE, one of our most requested songs as of late, and you can hear all of the most requested new current country songs during our nightly Top 8 at 8 here with Drew during Free Country Nights on WFRE, another edition coming up this evening for Thursday. Now, that's at the end of the day, in the evening, after you've gone to work. I'm trying to catch you before you even get out the door to go to work. I want to have a little chat with you. Everyone knows there are rules for how to behave in the workplace, certain things you do and don't do. But sometimes, honestly, and I fall in this camp too, sometimes folks need reminding, especially when it comes to summertime office footwear.
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4: Major routes are still pretty empty this morning. It looks good on 15 up to Gettysburg and down to Leesburg. You may see a slight delay at Luckett's Road, but that moves on pretty quickly after that. 270 clear down to D.C. and 70 looks good between Baltimore and Hagerstown. Just a utility issue closing up the southbound side of 650 at Hipsley Mill Road.
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1: 70 southbound, you've got some delay from Urbana to Hyattstown, but down into D.C. from that looks good. 15 southbound, a little slow as well, coming up to Luckett's Road as you're heading towards Leesburg. But it's clear on 340 to Harper's Ferry, no issues through there. Or on 70 east or westbound between Baltimore and Hagerstown. This traffic brought to you by Fryag.
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3: Your WFRE Trick Trucks and Cars Weather Center forecast. We've got a 70% chance for showers and thunderstorms today. A bigger chance after 2 p.m., but a decent chance all day long. Otherwise, mostly cloudy, a high near 86. Tonight, partly cloudy, a 60% chance for showers and potential thunderstorms up until 8 p.m. and a low of around 70. Showers continue on Friday, possibly thunderstorms as well after 2 p.m. A 70% chance of that wet stuff and a high near 89, but could become partly sunny by the end of the day heading into the weekend. Currently, it's cloudy. There are reports of light rain in parts of the area, and it's 72.

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1: Looking to add traffic on 270, you'll see a little delay from Urbana to Hyattstown. After that, it's clear down to D.C. Seeing a report of some debris in the roadway, 70 westbound at mile marker 59. That's not going to slow you down too much. Looks good on 70 both directions. Currently on 15 if you're headed down to Leesburg. Slight delay before you get to Luckett's Road.
2: 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I told her to call Mix. 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

0: news, sports, pop culture, if it's making headlines, then it's fair game. Armor Fence of Maryland presents What's Trending with Andy Webb.
1: All right, we're going to try this again because I spoke too soon earlier. In the 5 a.m. hour, I was talking about how much I love Thursdays. Thursday's trying to end me today. But we're going to make it through together. We are. Donald Trump says the ceasefire with Iran is over. And of course it happens right after I book my summer vacation to Karg Island. I'll tell you where that is later.
2: I was going to say.
1: Only a few people get that joke. The reflecting pool in D.C. was drained to remove firework debris. You know where I come from, firework debris removal meant sweeping up beer empties and fingers. That was what we did.
2: Yep.
1: The Emmy nominations are out now. Medical drama The Pitt led with the most nominations at 25. So The Pitt is a fantasy show about intelligent, talented, caring doctors who, for some reason, choose to live in Pittsburgh.
2: Pittsburgh's kind of nice.
1: Parts. Ryan Seacrest missed Taylor Swift's wedding because he had booked a gig. So apparently the only way to get Ryan Seacrest to attend an event is by hiring them to host it.
2: Yeah.
1: Finally, speaking of that wedding, Travis Kelce reportedly cried when he heard Taylor Swift's vows. They wrote their own vows and he reportedly cried when he heard them. He cried even more when he heard the prenup. Should have seen those tears.
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2: 270 southbound, a slight delay from Urbana to Hyattstown, but clear down to D.C. after that. 70 looks good. East and westbound between Baltimore and Hagerstown. And 15 in Frederick is running smoothly, but 15 in Loudoun County a bit slow on that southbound side as you're coming up to Luckett's Road. Traffic brought to you by Mountain Motors.
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Corey Kent and Coe Wetzel. That's Rocky Mountain Low on 99.9 WFRE. So yesterday was Wednesday. We started Wellness Wednesday a while ago, and we welcomed Dr. Jason Jiffy, the guy who's been helping us, he and his staff, helping us lose weight. We've lost quite a bit

0: over the past couple of years.
1: Oh, yeah.
0: And feeling better, looking better. And that's great. A lot of people do that every year. I was in that routine, and I'm sure you've tried it too, where you get to the end of a year and you're like, okay, New Year's resolution time. I'm going to lose weight.
1: Yeah.
0: You start off strong, and then it peters out. It fizzles out. Mm-hmm. I mean, it's just, I don't know if it's a willpower thing or you just don't have the right diet and exercise regimen. I mean, I personally know several people, a lot of people wanted to lose weight for this summer, you know, to look their best, feel their best. A lot of them didn't. Most of them didn't make it through. And it comes down to what you do. As a matter of fact, if you're one of those people who tried to lose weight and didn't, and you just can't seem to do it, we do have a new sponsor, though. I will say this is not the plan. You want ultimate wellness. You honestly don't want
2: that. Feeling bad because you never lost that weight you wanted to lose for summer? Well, do we have the diet for you. It's the Pie Diet. You won't lose weight on the Pie Diet, but that was never really going to happen now, was it? I mean, come on. It's past the 4th of July. It hasn't happened yet. What do you think your chances are now?
3: The Pie Diet couldn't be simpler. A pie for breakfast, a pie for lunch, and a sensible meal for dinner. With pie for dessert.
2: And the Pie Diet guarantees results. You won't like the results, but you'll get them. 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
1: 15 in Frederick looks good up to Gettysburg, but headed down to Leesburg, you'll see a teeny bit of delay at Luckett's Road. 270 southbound, also from Urbana to Hyattstown, a bit congested. And then further down, it looks like we've got a new accident on the northbound side of 270 just before Middlebrook Road, but just a tiny bit of delay before that exit. Otherwise, it looks good on 70 right now between Baltimore and Hagerstown. 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
0: In your WFRE Trick Trucks and Cars Weather Center forecast, we've got a 70% chance for showers and thunderstorms today. A bigger chance after 2 p.m., but a decent chance all day long. Otherwise, mostly cloudy, a high near 86. Tonight, partly cloudy, a 60% chance for showers and potential thunderstorms up until 8 p.m. and a low of around 70. Showers continue on Friday, possibly thunderstorms as well after 2 p.m. A 70% chance of that wet stuff and a high near 89, but could become partly sunny by the end of the day heading into the weekend. Currently, it's cloudy. There are reports of light rain in parts of the area, and it's 72.

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1: A wedding out in California took a fun little turn when the bride's parents surprised the couple with a little video from the bride's childhood. So Jordan and Max were celebrating at their reception when some audio of four-year-old Jordan describing her future husband, her future wedding was being played for the guests. So in the decades-old recording, that Jordan talked about her wedding details. She named friends that would attend and then answered a question about who her future husband would be. They said, "What's his name?" And he said, she said, "Max."
2: Wow.
1: She literally predicted her husband's name when she was 4 years old. The groom was stunned and the room erupted in disbelief. Even Jordan later said she was just as surprised as everyone else. The emotional moment has since gone viral online, drawing millions of views and sparking plenty of talk about fate and coincidence and all that. I love stuff like that. I see stories every now and then of couples who, like, in their childhoods are in the picture together on, like, a vacation to Disney World or something, and they didn't even know each other at the time. They're just in the same picture.
2: Yeah.
1: Isn't that cool?
2: It is weird.
1: Every now and then.
2: You just got to be careful because, I mean, she may have been talking about somebody entirely different. She may have had, like, another guy that she had a crush on.
1: She was thinking Max Weinberg from Conan O'Brien.
2: Max Weinberg or Max Lucado, the Christian author. I always dreamed of him.
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1: Into traffic on 270, it's just a teeny bit slow as you head towards 109 in Hyattstown. The northbound side of 270 got a minor accident just before the exit for Middlebrook Road, causing a little bit of delay coming up to that exit. Otherwise, 15 southbound looks pretty good, headed down to Leesburg. 15 in Frederick's running smoothly. And looking at 70 east and westbound, it's clear between Baltimore and Hagerstown. 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
1: 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And then right after, we'll give you a chance to win your first chance today with our morning mind bender. It's all on the way this hour.
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2: A minor accident on 70 westbound at Bethany Lane. That's around mile marker 86. It looks like it's on the shoulder again on the westbound side as you are headed towards Baltimore. But otherwise, not a big slowdown there. It's a little slower, though, on 270. You've got an accident on the northbound side right before Middlebrook Road, but there's some delay on the southbound side before the exit for 124. And on 15, it looks pretty good as you're heading down to Leesburg. At this time, 15 and Frederick's running smoothly, as well as 70 headed up to Hagerstown. 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
1: In your mixed plumbing and heating sports, Baltimore got outslugged by the Cubs last night with Chicago's Pete Crow Armstrong hitting two of the Cubs' five home runs in their 9-7 defeat of the Orioles. Chicago will go for the three-game sweep in their series finale with the O's later today at 1:35 p.m. at Camden Yards. In the three-game series finale last night between the Nationals and Astros, C.J. Abrams and Luis Garcia Jr. both hit their 20th home runs of the season, while Foster Griffin allowed only one run in seven innings from the mound to help Washington stomp Houston 8-2. The Nats' 2-for-3 series run with Houston moves Washington to two games over 500 currently for the season. The Nationals have tonight off before welcoming the New York Yankees to D.C. at 6:45 p.m. tomorrow night. And after taking an early lead thanks to a sacrifice fly from second baseman Randall Diaz, the Frederick Keys allowed the Jersey Shore Blue Claws to rattle off seven runs between the third and fourth innings to take the lead and never look back as they handed the Keys a 9-5 loss last night, snapping the Keys' four-game winning streak. The Keys will try to get back on track in game three of their six-game series with the Blue Claws tonight at 7 p.m. at Harry Grove Stadium.
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1: From the WFRE Trick Trucks and Cars Weather Center, your forecast today features rain and potentially a lot of it. A 90% chance for showers and thunderstorms likely, and a high near 86. We could see up to a quarter of an inch of rainfall or more in thunderstorm areas. We do have a flood watch in effect later today from 2 p.m. until 11 p.m. As we head into tonight, another 60% chance for showers and thunderstorms. Another tenth of an inch possible or higher amounts in thunderstorm areas. A low tonight of around 70. Currently, it's cloudy and 74.

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2: The 9th of July is underway, and we have several people celebrating birthdays today. 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
3: Yes, Mariah Holland is 31 in Hagerstown. Jamie Busher is 34 in Iamsville. Chad Crane is 40 in Williamsport. Carolyn Huddleston is 41 in Union Bridge. Stephanie Shingle is 44 in Gerardstown, WB, West Virginia. Ken Hudson is 46 in Shrewsbury, PA. Greg Dorworth is 49 in Frederick. And Nelson Stream Jr. is 53 in Jefferson.
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3: Major roads pretty quiet at this time. There's a minor accident on 70 westbound around mile marker 86, though, but it is on the shoulder. 70 looks good, really, between Baltimore and Hagerstown. 15 in Frederick looks good as well, up to Gettysburg and down to Leesburg. No slowdowns through there. 270 looking pretty good as well, headed down to D.C. Just minor slowdown around Watkins Mill Road. 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
2: Still a report of an accident, a minor accident on 70 westbound around mile marker 86. It is on the shoulder, though, so not slowing you down too much over there. You've got a slight delay on 270 southbound around Watkins Mill Road, headed towards the exit for 124, but pretty clear into DC after that until you get to the spur. Looks good on 15 headed down to Leesburg. 15 in Frederick is smooth sailing as well. 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
3: Nothing slowing you down on 70 east or westbound between Baltimore and Hagerstown. Looks good on 15 in Frederick as well. Up to Gettysburg, down to Leesburg, no issues in those directions on 15. And 270 still looking fairly good as you're heading down to D.C., just a little slow around 109 in Hyattstown. 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
1: From the WFRE Trick Trucks and Cars Weather Center, your forecast today features rain and potentially a lot of it. A 90% chance for showers and thunderstorms likely, and a high near 86. We could see up to a quarter of an inch of rainfall or more in thunderstorm areas. We do have a flood watch in effect later today from 2 p.m. until 11 p.m. As we head into tonight, another 60% chance for showers and thunderstorms. Another tenth of an inch possible or higher amounts in thunderstorm areas. A low tonight of around 7. 70. Currently, it's cloudy and 74.

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1: When you head out to dinner this evening, you might get a warning from whomever is serving you about the food you're about to consume. They might say, careful, it's piping hot. Not really hot, not super duper hot, not en fuego, though that'd be cool. Piping hot. Why do we say something is piping hot? What does piping even mean? Well, for anyone who's ever put a tea kettle on to boil, the phrase piping hot might make sense. Because a tea kettle spout is also referred to as its pipe. So as that steam shoots out, it means the water is hot and ready to pour. Plus, the whistling sound is similar to the sound you might hear from musical pipes on, say, a pipe organ. The phrase piping hot actually goes all the way back to 1390, when poet Geoffrey Chaucer made use of it in the second chapter of his Canterbury Tales, the Miller's Tale specifically. Oddly, or deliciously enough, he used the phrase to describe waffles, writing, "He sent her sweetened wine, mead, and spiced ale, and waffles piping hot out of the fire." Some people have believed that phrase piping hot originated in Scotland, where food for ceremonial meals was brought to the table complete with bagpipe accompaniment. Meanwhile, piping hot can also refer to something new and fresh, whether that be straight from an oven or just simply as a metaphor. But more than likely, piping hot as we know it today refers to the best example that a cook can give of a too-hot-to-eat plate, likening it to scorching hot water on the stove. So when someone says it's piping hot, listen to them, pay attention, or you could end up with a scorched tongue or mouth or suffering from the dreaded yet hilarious for everyone else, Hassafasa syndrome.
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2: 270 southbound, some delay now between Urbana and Hyattstown as you head down towards D.C. It's a smooth sailing after that until the spur. This is a slowdown as you get onto that. 15 headed to Leesburg looks good at this time. 15 in Frederick's clear as well. And no slowdowns on 70 between Baltimore and Hagerstown in either direction. 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
1: 270 southbound, some delay now between Urbana and Hyattstown as you head down towards D.C. It's a smooth sailing after that until the spur. This is a slowdown as you get onto that. 15 headed to Leesburg looks good at this time. 15 in Frederick's clear as well. And no slowdowns on 70 between Baltimore and Hagerstown in either direction. Traffic brought to you by Armor Fence of Maryland.
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3: In your mixed plumbing and heating sports, Baltimore got outslugged by the Cubs last night with Chicago's Pete Crow Armstrong hitting two of the Cubs' five home runs in their 9-7 defeat of the Orioles. Chicago will go for the three-game sweep in their series finale with the O's later today at 1:35 p.m. at Camden Yards. In the three-game series finale last night between the Nationals and Astros, C.J. Abrams and Luis Garcia Jr. both hit their 20th home runs of the season, while Foster Griffin allowed only one run in seven innings from the mound to help Washington stomp Houston 8-2. The Nats' 2-for-3 series run with Houston moves Washington to two games over 500 currently for the season. The Nationals have tonight off before welcoming the New York Yankees to D.C. at 6:45 p.m. tomorrow night. And after taking an early lead thanks to a sacrifice fly from second baseman Randall Diaz, the Frederick Keys allowed the Jersey Shore Blue Claws to rattle off seven runs between the third and fourth innings to take the lead and never look back as they handed the Keys a 9-5 loss last night, snapping the Keys' four-game winning streak. The Keys will try to get back on track in game three of their six-game series with the Blue Claws tonight at 7 p.m. at Harry Grove Stadium. 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Got a 90% chance for showers and thunderstorms today, a high near 86. We do have a flood watch in effect from 2 p.m. this afternoon until 11 p.m. tonight. We have a 60% chance for showers and potential thunderstorms through the overnight tonight, otherwise cloudy with a low around 70. Tomorrow, a 40% chance for scattered showers and thunderstorms, mainly after 2 p.m., otherwise cloudy with a high near 88. Currently, it's cloudy and 75.

0: Josh Ross on 99.9 WFRE with Hate How You Look. 9 minutes after 8 o'clock with Andy and Emma in the morning. The weather doesn't look good. I know some people that hate all this rain coming through, but we needed the rain.
1: I'm all right with it. Yeah, we needed it, and it cools things down a little bit.
0: As much agriculture as we have going on, we need the rain. Rain is a good thing, as Luke Bryan once said. Mm-hmm. But I'll tell you what's not a good thing, and that is this thing that you ladies do. You did it, my love of my life, who I would give and do anything for. But the other night, you were at the Thurmont Community Carnival, the Thurmont Fireman's Carnival. Had a great time, and I was left home alone, probably foolishly, but I went ahead and made dinner, and I asked you, because you were gone, I said, do you want me to make you something, have you something ready? And you're like, no. You said you would eat at the carnival, right?
1: And I did.
0: And you did. You had some good, great food there.
1: Mm-hmm.
0: And you had my daughter with you, so she ate as well. And when you guys got home around 9-ish or so, that was when I was eating. I waited to eat so that I would stay up and make sure I was home when you guys, or make sure I was awake when you guys got home. And sitting on the couch, eating my bowl of stir fry, and the first thing you did once you had set your stuff down was like, oh, wow, that looks good. Can I have some? And I'm like, wait a second. I asked you if you wanted some.
1: Well, because you made something different. So I was like, well, I need to try that.
0: It was different, A. B, it apparently looked pretty good to you.
1: Mm-hmm.
0: Fairly healthy. So, but I obviously am going to give you some of it. I would give you the whole thing if that's what you wanted. But it does bring up this point. There's a trope. You've seen it. You've heard it. You've probably experienced it. When you go out on a date or you're out with friends or female friends, usually in particular, guys will say, I'm going to get something to eat. You want something? The girl will say what? No, I'm not hungry. I'm fine. No. Or at best, they'll say, no, I'm just going to get a salad.
1: Just gonna get a salad.
0: And then the moment the food comes out and you as a guy have gotten a burger and fries or something that looks really greasy, fatty, and delicious.
1: Cool, give me one of them fries.
0: Yeah, I think I'll try one now. Yeah, I'm having this salad. I'll just try
1: one. That's how we stay healthy. We eat the salad, but then we get a little taste of your fries.
0: And by a little taste, it's usually half of the fries. Because,
1: you've come to expect that at this point.
0: I have.
1: You know I'm going to do it.
0: I have, but it's fascinating to me that it's like, I should know better, but B, I don't understand why ladies do that. But I'm not foolish or prideful enough to know that or think that men don't have some equivalent to that. I mean, we guys do kind of mildly infuriating things for you ladies as well. What would you say? I'm going to give you time to think about it, but what is the husband, boyfriend, or just guy equivalent, ladies, to a girlfriend saying, I'm not hungry, and then eating half the guy's fries? You know, that trope. What is something that would make you feel the same way or kind of falls into that same category of like, what? I asked, you said no, now you're doing it. What? Why? What is that for the guys? What is the guy equivalent to girls who say they're not hungry and then eat half the fries? Think about it. We're going to chat about it and share some of your thoughts next here on WFRE. Call or text 301-695-9373.
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1: Looking good on most of the major routes. No issues on 70 between Baltimore and Hagerstown. 15 in Frederick looking good. Up to Gettysburg, down to Leesburg as well. 340 is clear to Harper's Ferry. Just some delay on 270 from Urbana to Hyattstown and then further down from the exit for 28 in Rockville, getting onto the spur. 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

0: Safari with Carrie on 821 now. It's Andy and Emma in the morning. I don't know if you're hungry, Emma J, but the next time I get lunch, I'm going to make sure that I buy you something, whether you're hungry or not, because ladies do have a tendency to say, I'm not hungry. Especially, I'd give you the credit of once you're in a relationship, things kind of loosen up. But those first few dates, there's a lot of pressure. Girls, I mean, society puts pressure on girls to be dainty and not eat a lot. Yeah.
1: And my mom would always be like, eat a little bit before you go on a date.
0: So right. Exactly. That's old school. Yeah. But then you see what's on a guy's plate and it's like, I'll have a bite. You said you weren't hungry, ma'am. But no, you end up eating some. But I'm willing to bet there's guy equivalents, things we guys do that are in that same kind of vein, that same wheelhouse. What's the boyfriend or husband equivalent to a girlfriend or wife saying she's not hungry and then eating half your fries? So Deborah said making fun of the expensive shampoos I buy and then coming out of the bathroom smelling like a flower garden.
1: Yeah.
0: I mean, I can't argue with that. I do that.
1: Yeah, you did that. I got a leave-in conditioner a few weeks ago, and you were like, this one smells good.
0: It does. Again, this sounds so weird. It's one of the few things that I'm girly about. Hair and candles.
1: Love smells.
0: I love smells. Very strong scents. I love. But I used to use Way, the O-U-A-I.
1: Which is a fancy brand on
0: its
1: own.
0: It is. And that's what I usually use, but I ran out. And so my wife, my lovely, smart wife, had just gotten a brand new bottle of this stuff called Sol de Janeiro. And it's like, okay, it smells really good. It works pretty well. It's that milky leave-in. I like it. Yeah. I like it. I use it. So that makes sense. I will give credit there. Yes, I do that.
1: I just love that we can share hair products.
0: Yes, we do. We do.
1: I would say, though, you have man eyes for the most part. Like, you'd be like, I can't find this. I didn't see this. And I'm like, it's right here.
0: Oh, so the man eyes thing. Saying something's not there.
1: That's fine.
0: And then you walk right up and find it.
1: Yep.
0: Okay, yeah. Agreed.
1: Although it kind of works both ways. We both do that sometimes. It takes that second set of eyes to find something.
0: It does sometimes. You get so zeroed in, you miss the forest for the trees.
1: Yeah.
0: Also, I don't have a text, they are a name for this text, but they said he will use everything in my purse and everything I pack for a trip.
1: Yep.
0: Like why didn't you think of that? I get it. Again, guys are not smart. I'm not saying that.
1: Women get to carry the emotional and physical baggage of
0: well, we carry it. We carry the physical baggage.
1: You don't carry our purse everywhere.
0: I will have.
1: Yeah, you have.
0: You hand me a purse, I'm holding it.
1: Yeah.
0: Absolutely. But then Brian said, thinking my wife gossips too much, but constantly asking her about that gossip as soon as it's clear to do so.
1: I still want
0: to
1: know.
0: That's right. All right. So what's Becky doing? What happened? What her and Frank get into? It's different. We guys are not perfect. I will admit that. So as much as we guys give you grief about saying you're not hungry and then eating half of what's on our plate, we know we do stuff too. What are those things that we guys do? This is your chance to lay them out there, ladies. Put us guys on blast. What is the boyfriend or husband equivalent to a girl saying she's not hungry then eating half a guy's fries? The phone line is open for you, both for calls and texts, at 301-695-9373.
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1: Got some delay on 270 southbound from Urbana to Hyattstown. And further down into D.C., it looks pretty good on that southbound side. Got an accident, though, on the Baltimore Beltway. It looks like on the 695 inner loop, there's an accident on the right lane at mile marker 13. And that's slowing things down as you're trying to get into Baltimore from 70. Otherwise, 70 looks good headed up to Hagerstown. No issues there. 15 in Frederick looking good. And if you're headed down to Leesburg.
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0: 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And we get them out of these sessions feeling good about themselves, and guess what? They want to do these things instead of feel like they have to do them.
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0: 836 with Andy and Emma in the morning on 99.9 WFRE. Ella Langley and Morgan Wallen with I Can't Love You Anymore. Coming up a little bit later on, just as a reminder, we have another chance for you to win those Red Clay Strays tickets for Meriwether Post Pavilion on Thursday, July 30th, along with the Revivalists and Haley Reinhart. Courtesy of AEG Presents, we'll play another round of Red Clay or Stray Trivia. It's dumb, but it's easy, and it gives you a chance to win. So really, your goal is to try to be caller number 9, because we will start with caller 9, go until we get a winner. And hopefully that winner will be you today. And then you can share these tickets with whomever you want. It's not unlike your fries on your plate, guys. You know, if you order fries, a woman says she's not hungry, you think, oh, well, I'm getting fries. They're all mine. No, they're not. You should know better.
1: Yes.
0: You are going to have to share them.
1: The takeaway from this is that restaurants should have more like tapas style small plates. Sometimes we're not full meal hungry. I just want 5 fries and a chicken wing or something.
0: Agreed.
1: Like small.
0: And yeah. On the converse side, there are a lot of restaurants that all their plates are small. And I'm like, as a guy, I'm like, they need bigger plates. Oh, I don't have to order 2 meals.
1: Maybe some fancy restaurants, but yeah.
0: Every restaurant should have a small plate section and a platter section.
1: Yeah.
0: Then everybody's happy. Speaking of restaurants, Brady sent in a picture. She showed us a picture from a menu. It basically said, it's right under the side section. It had the My Girlfriend's Not Hungry order, which says add extra French fries to your entree and fried chicken wings, a pair of fried chicken wings or fried cheese sticks.
1: See, that's perfect.
0: Yes. I mean, that's a smart restaurant.
1: All girls just want a little sampling of everything.
0: That's true. You want a little bit. You want to make sure that we don't have something better than you.
1: Or
0: let's just be honest.
1: I just don't want a full meal. I just want a little sample of something.
0: Sure. Absolutely. I totally get it. What is that male equivalent, what we boyfriends or husbands do, that's similar to girls saying they're not hungry and then eating half the fries on a guy's plate? Let's see here. So Jerry texted in on our text line and says, I never pack anything for a day trip, and it's never a problem because my wife always brings the things I should have brought.
1: Yeah.
0: And that's true. That's absolutely true. We
1: no
0: guys,
1: foresight.
0: we just float through we think about everything in different situations.
1: Mm-hmm.
0: Like, we want to make, like I'm ready. If somebody attacks us, if we're mugged out on the street, I'm ready. Trust me, I'm ready. And that goes, I'm not going to get into what that means.
1: Yes, but you're ready.
0: I'm ready. But then Maria texted, her text said, I've actually experienced this in our own home. It's watching the trash overflow and then saying, I was just about to do that. And then as she's taking it out herself. So, yeah, I was going to do that. And there's an old joke I've seen online where it's like, you know, if a guy says he's going to do something, he's going to do it. He doesn't need to be reminded every 6 months. See, and I kind of get that. That's kind of where we're going with this. No name here, but they just texted and said, my husband claims he doesn't like white wine, but every time I get a bottle, he conveniently forgets he doesn't like white wine and drinks half of it. See, we guys are not perfect. We do the same things. We would love to hear from you, ladies. If this is experienced, you touched your life personally, what is that male equivalent to a wife or girlfriend saying, I'm not hungry, then eating half of a guy's fries? We guys have complained about it long enough. You can have your say now. Tell us on the text line as the conversation rolls on there at 301-695-9373.
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1: Still some delay on 70 as you're trying to get onto 695. It looks like 70 eastbound. There was an accident on the inner loop of the Beltway in Baltimore, so had some delay still there. Looks like they've cleaned that accident up, though. 270 southbound Urbana to Hightstown still delayed a bit as you're heading towards D.C. It looks pretty good after the Hightstown exit, though, as you head southbound. And 15 in Loudoun County, a bit slow as you're approaching the intersection at Luckett's Road.
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3: Keeping an eye on your WFRE Trick Trucks and Cars Weather Center forecast. Got a 90% chance for showers and thunderstorms today, a high near 86. We do have a flood watch in effect from 2 p.m. this afternoon until 11 p.m. tonight. We have a 60% chance for showers and potential thunderstorms through the overnight tonight, otherwise cloudy with a low around 70. Tomorrow, a 40% chance for scattered showers and thunderstorms, mainly after 2 p.m., otherwise cloudy with a high near 88. Currently, it's cloudy and 75.

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1: Have you heard of tactical assault seagulls before?
2: What? I know what those words mean individually.
1: Well, something like that's happened in Scotland. A guy got charged after he grabbed two live seagulls and used them to assault someone?
2: Now, every time I try to grab a bird...
1: You have never tried to grab a bird.
2: You can't get close enough to them. That's my point. When I want to... They fly away. I'm impressed with that, but still. So he grabbed these birds. What went down?
1: This guy must be like Aquaman, but for birds.
2: Yeah.
1: Police haven't explained how the birds were involved exactly, but the good news is the seagulls weren't injured.
2: Good.
1: Ironically, seagulls are usually the ones attacking people, especially anyone carrying food around the beach or something. But apparently the best defense against aggressive seagulls is just yelling loudly. That's a true story.
2: Sure.
1: But hurting them definitely against the law. Anyway... you can check off dual-wielding seagulls off your bingo card for 2026.
2: Yeah, I would not have expected that.
1: Apparently, he threw them at the person, like he threw the seagulls, but luckily, they can fly, so they didn't hit him.
2: Hey, when you're in a vicious cockfight, whatever's closest becomes a weapon. I just love how seagulls are so much like us. I mean, again, they attack people just like we do.
1: They're usually stealing fries on the beach.
2: Stealing food. they do that. And if you want to get rid of them, just yell at them. That's literally how you get rid of me, my daughter, you. They're so like us.
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1: Delay on 70 eastbound as you're getting onto 695 in Baltimore. Otherwise, 70 looks good, headed up to Hagerstown. 270 southbound, slight delay from Urbana to Hyattstown, then further down coming up the exit for 124. Things look good in Frederick on 15. You're headed up to Gettysburg. Down to Leesburg, no issues in those areas. And 340 looks good to Harper's Ferry.
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0: Emma, I've got to admit, I'm walking a little bit taller these days.
1: Oh, really? Why is that, Andy?
0: Because for once, I was right. And even you can't argue with that.
1: Don't get used to it. But yeah, you were right about J-Day and the Day Home Team. Happy now?
0: Happy? Emma, this is the highlight of my year. You always say happy wife, happy life, right? But I think we've just proven that sometimes the husband does know best.
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0: Corey Kent teaming up with Cole Wetzel. It's Rocky Mountain Low on 99.9 WFRE. We want to send you all the way to Columbia, Maryland on Thursday, July 30th. Why? Well, because it's a lovely part of our state.
1: Yeah.
0: Lovely this time of year. And it will have lovely sounds coming out of one specific place, Meriwether Post Pavilion. That's when the Red Clay Strays come to Meriwether Post, along with their friends the Revivalists and Haley Reinhart, thanks to AEG Presents. They're going to be there Thursday, July 30th, and you could be there too. You and a guest. 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Having some fun. It's called Red Clay or Strays. Just random trivia questions, the answer to which will either be the word red, clay, or stray. Or strays, the plural version. We'll start with caller 9 and go until we get us a winner right now. We don't give, it's so easy, so dumb, we don't give you the question here. You have to call right now and be caller 9 at 301-695-9373. And good luck from AEG Presents and WFRE.
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1: Some delay on 70 eastbound as we're getting onto 695 in Baltimore. Otherwise, 70 looks good, headed up to Hagerstown. 270 southbound, slight delay from Urbana to Hyattstown, then further down, coming up the exit for 124. Things look good in Frederick on 15. We're headed up to Gettysburg. Down to Leesburg, no issues in those areas. And 340 looks good to Harper's Ferry.
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0: WFRE, what is your name?
1: I'm Michelle.
0: Michelle, you are caller number 9. I hope you will be the one to take these Red Clay Strays tickets off my hands, but you have to accurately answer today's Red Clay or Strays trivia question. Now, just to reiterate, it's a very simple question. The answer is one of those three words, Red Clay or Strays. Are you ready for your question?
1: Oh, yes, I am.
0: Here we go. People referred to, lovingly or otherwise, as gingers are known to have what specific shade of hair?
1: Red.
0: Red is absolutely right. How did you get it? I will never know. Are you a ginger?
1: I am not.
0: Okay. All right. Very good. Nothing against the gingers out there, but I was married to one for 15 years, and I have PTSD. I'm just saying. Well-earned scars. Congratulations, Michelle. You, if you would like to take a redhead with you, you can. You can take whomever you want to Meriwether Post Pavilion Thursday, July 30th, as the Red Clay Strays come to town along with the Revivalists and Haley Reinhardt, thanks to AEG Presents. Congratulations.
1: Thank you so much. I appreciate it.
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2: Things looking good on the major routes. Nothing to slow you down on 15 in Frederick. It looks good on 70 as well between Baltimore and Hagerstown. And 270 is clear as you're heading from Frederick down towards D.C. And 15 is clear headed down to Leesburg.
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0: Megan Maroney on 99.9 WFRE with Beautiful Things. You ladies are beautiful things. However, you will steal fries from our plate and we are expected to suck it up. We talked about this a bit earlier, asking for the male equivalent, the guy equivalent, things that we do that would fall under that same banner, that same tent, where you could be upset with us like guys might be flabbergasted with you at taking our fries. We got a few late ones in, and I wanted to share a couple of them with you because Hannah sent a great one in. Do you see, Hannah, do you want to share that one?
1: Yeah, she said, I've carried a water bottle everywhere for like 20 years, and she would say, like, babe, do you want to take a water with you? And he'll say, no, I'm good. 5 minutes later, hey, can I have a sip of your water?
0: It's true. Now, I don't like the taste of plain water, but if we have nothing else, I will sip your water.
1: Yeah. So. I have to force you to do it usually.
0: Sure, but I have done that, so I can agree. We admit guys do that.
1: That's true. And then they'll drink half of it.
0: Now, Christine texted one in, and this is very true as well. I'm a guy who has experienced this. She says, the male vice, it'll only be a minute as they take a 45-minute Facebook Marketplace poop. She says, I gave birth faster than my husband does his business. And that's very true. That's our quiet time. It's our downtime.
1: So I have to be like, are you alive in there?
0: Yeah, you do. You have to send special texts and things. But actually, I found this fascinating, too, because according to a new survey, there was genuinely a survey released yesterday. Mm-hmm. We all spend a lot of time in the bathroom. The average adult estimated to spend 416 days of their life in the bathroom.
1: That's crazy.
0: That's the adult. That's men and women. Men spend about 373 days in total, or about 23 minutes a day, while women spend about 456 days, around 29 minutes per day.
1: Wow.
0: Now, again, that's not just going number one or number two. That's also just in the bathroom.
1: I was going to say.
0: Doing hair and makeup.
1: That definitely would add on time for women. But.
0: And then they're showering as well, or in the bathtub. You know, a lot of people, though, do use it as a respite, a safe haven, a place to read, check emails, relax, just enjoy some peace and quiet, get away from the kids for a little bit. But this survey also revealed that sharing a bathroom can be a source of frustration, which is very true. Common complaints include empty toilet roll holders, hair in the drain, which, God, we humans have so
1: You're
0: much
1: welcome.
0: Hair. Thank you. Hair on the walls, I would say. Your hair art. We got to have a conversation about that.
1: Oh, we already have.
0: You're right.
1: We've
0: done
1: this before.
0: Well, but people taking too long, those are the big conversations. So the next time you're in the bathroom, maybe set a timer. Just be mindful of how long you are in there because there's nothing.
1: It's bad for you to sit on the toilet for 40 minutes, by the way.
0: Sure. And there's nothing worse. Nothing ruins your zen more than a search and rescue team banging on the door, cutting it down with the jaws of life.
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1: Major routes are looking good right now in Frederick. 15's clear in both directions and headed up to Gettysburg and down to Leesburg. There's no delays through there. 70 looks good as well between Baltimore and Hagerstown. 340 to Harper's Ferry is clear, as well as 270 from Frederick down to D.C.
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0: Hey, it's Andy Webb. Join me this Friday for Hockey Night with the Frederick Keys. Thanks to Smock Heating and Air, I'll be live at Harry Grove Stadium from 6 to 8 as the Keys take on the Jersey Shore Blue Claws at 7 before lighting up the night with post-game fireworks. Come meet Slapshot, the Washington Capitals mascot, take part in a benefit jersey auction, and if you're one of the first 1,000 fans, get a free Noah Grove bobblehead.
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0: In your WFRE Trick Trucks and Cars Weather Center forecast, we've got some wet stuff on the way. A flood watch in effect later this afternoon, 2 p.m. to 11 p.m. That's because we have a 90% chance for showers and thunderstorms moving through this afternoon. The biggest chance after 3 p.m. today with a high of around 86. Tonight, a 60% chance for showers and possibly a thunderstorm. An overnight low of around 70. Mostly cloudy heading into Friday. We do have a 40% chance for scattered showers and thunderstorms. Again, the biggest chance after 2 p.m. A high tomorrow of around 88. Currently, it's cloudy and 77.

0: John Morgan and Kid Myself on 99.9 WFRE. It's Andy and Emma in the morning making way for Diana Gibson to spend the day with you at work from 10 until 3. But we'll be back tomorrow morning. We will have another chance for you to win Red Clay Strays tickets. Your final chance to get your hands on a free pair for Meriwether Post Pavilion Thursday, July 30th, thanks to AEG Presents. One more round of Red Clay or Stray trivia. That'll be coming up sometime tomorrow morning. We'll try to do it early-ish. I'm just saying. We'll work on that. But hey, it's Friday. Don't want to make you have to get up too early. But we do want to have a conversation about fun, specific types of fun. One in particular, you were telling me about something, a new type, and it sounded like you were talking about diabetes.
1: I know. I thought the same thing when I saw it.
0: What is this called?
1: Type 2 fun. So type 1 fun is when you're doing something fun, but type 2 fun is where you have fond memories of something that was actually miserable while it was happening, but then something kind of fun came out of it.
0: Type 2 fun. So it's a fun way of saying a whole different thing. I see where you're going with that. Mm-hmm. I think we've all got that. We all live through highs and lows, ups and downs. And when you're in the down, the low point, a lot of it is not fun, not pleasant. It's like, how soon can I get out of here? How quickly can I be done with this? But you go back and you look at it, it's like, wow, that made me a better person. Or, wow, I had a great story to tell at the end of that. Mm-hmm. That's the way I look at it. You hear me frequently say anything for the show, anything for the bit, that kind of thing. So there's plenty of that in my life, but a couple of big ones come to mind, and I would love to share those with you, and I would love to hear yours as well. What type 2 fun comes to mind for you? Have you ever had that type 2 fun before where you were miserable in the moment, but you love telling the story now? Share that story with us tomorrow as we head off into the weekend here with Andy and Emma in the morning, 5 to 10 here on WFRE.
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1: Major routes are looking good right now in Frederick. 15's clear in both directions and headed up to Gettysburg and down to Leesburg. There's no delays through there. 70 looks good as well between Baltimore and Hagerstown. 340 to Harper's Ferry is clear, as well as 270 from Frederick down to D.C.
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0: And Boston, it's Diana Gibson, and I was heartbroken last week when I heard about those dachshunds being rescued in Adams County, 29 dachshunds. Well, the Adams County SPCA took them in, and I do have a heartwarming update. All of the dachshunds, they've been playing outside in the fresh air, they've been vaccinated, dewormed, and they look so happy. If you go to their Facebook page, the Adams County SPCA, you can see a picture of some of the dachshunds, and it is just the sweetest thing. God bless them for doing all those wonderful things for those sweet pups. On the way, Sam Hunt.
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5: Now your forecast from the WFRE Trick Trucks and Cars Weather Center. It's going to be cloudy today with a chance of showers and maybe even a thunderstorm. Highs around 86. A chance of more rain on the overnight with lows around 70. Tomorrow mostly sunny with a chance of showers and thunderstorms and a high near 90. Now more free country from Sam Hunt.

0: Tomorrow night, it's hockey night at the ballpark, so lace up your skates or maybe just your sneakers and head on down to Harry Grove Stadium. Andy's going to be broadcasting live from 6 until 8, thanks to Smock Heating and Air, and the Keys are going to be taking on the Jersey Shore's Blue Claws. First pitch right at 7 o'clock. And this is going to be such a great event to attend. You can meet former Washington Capitals star Mike Green. The kids can run the bases after the games. And fireworks also are going to be lighting up the sky. Don't miss it. Hockey night at the ballpark. On the way, Blake Shelton.
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A lot of people believe that you can speak something into existence to make your goals become a reality. Corey Kent said he did that. He manifested his dream gig, which was opening for Eric Church at Red Rocks. Here's Rocky Mountain Low.

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0: are all about celebrating here at WFRE, and thanks to Roy Rogers, they help us do that because they make every day a holiday. So today is Emergency Kit Day. It raises awareness about the need for disaster preparedness and to always have an emergency kit with you and in your car. Also, Fashion Day, inviting everyone to celebrate their unique personal style, and National Sugar Cookie Day. And I'll tell you, the best cookies around from Uncle Rel's Bakery, and they were handing those out during our Red Wing Shoes party in the park. I may have had 2, 3, or 4. And no matter how you decide to celebrate today, start with lunch at Roy Rogers. They make every day a holiday here at WFRE. On the way, Eric Church.
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Weather Center. A mix of sun and clouds today and a chance of some showers and thunderstorms. Highs around 86. A chance of storms on the overnight. Lows down to 70. Tomorrow, partly sunny and showers and thunderstorms a possibility with highs near 90. Now more free country from Eric Church.

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1: I was all but 22, I think, at the time. I'd been out on the road, lonely at night. And it'd been a while

0: just when you thought a highway in Ohio couldn't get any hotter during this heat wave, boy, it did. When a truck started leaking a lot of hot sauce. The semi was traveling on Interstate 71 when suddenly it started leaking the hot sauce, 40,000 gallons. It was actually an environmental concern because that hot sauce is real acidic. So the trucking company was responsible for all of that cleanup, but I couldn't imagine that. And oh, if you were wondering what the hot sauce was, it was Frank's Red Hot Sauce. On the way, Dustin Lynch.
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Dutton Ranch season 2. I cannot wait for it. Just found out that it's supposed to start filming early next year in 2027 and be released late in 2027. I don't want to have to wait that long, but I will. I mean, what choice do I have? Here's Bailey Zimmerman.

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0: The 40 Fun Center's 90s at noon. It's Diana Gibson. And on a hot summer day like today, the best thing to do is go out and get ice cream, right? My favorite place when I was growing up was either Tasty Freeze in Middletown or Valley One Stop. We would walk there, and by the time we were there, we were so happy to get our ice cream. I want to know, what's your favorite place to get ice cream? Send me a text. Let me know. 301-695-9373. On the way, Toby Keith.
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12: Free Country Weather. Now your forecast from the WFRE Trick Trucks and Cars Weather Center. A mix of sun and clouds today with a chance of some showers and thunderstorms. Highs around 86. A chance of more showers and thunderstorms overnight with lows down to 70. Tomorrow mostly sunny with showers and thunderstorms a possibility and highs near 90. Now more free country from Toby Keith.

The best place to get ice cream on a hot day like today is, Amy said, when she was growing up, always Jimmy Cone in Damascus. And Colin said, hands down, South Mountain Creamery. Here's Lori Morgan on the 40 Fun Centers 90s at noon.

0: Lori Morgan, except for Monday on the 40 Fun Centers, 90s at noon, and we are talking about one of my favorite things, ice cream, and the best place to get it. Tina and Danny both sent me texts, and they said, without a doubt, it is Nutter's in Sharpsburg. I agree. I love going to Nutter's. The only thing I don't like is that line that wraps around the building. But you know what? I will wait in line for my small ice cream from Nutter's. On the way, Confederate Railroad.
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remember chugging Crystal Pepsi and Jolt Cola, you probably remember this song. 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

It is toasty outside. One way to cool off is by getting ice cream. So I've been getting a lot of texts from people saying their favorite place to get ice cream is. We've got a lot of people saying South Mountain Creamery, and Lisa said Gateway Candyland. I love going to their Facebook page, seeing their candy and their ice cream creations, and I swear every time I see a picture, I automatically gain 2 pounds. Here's Garth Brooks and The River.

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Fill out all the info, and who knows, tomorrow you could be our winner. Here's the Zac Brown Band.

did you get this for your summer attire? There is a line of luxury tracksuits that debuted at a fashion show in Paris. It kind of looks like a blown-up trash bag. 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

0: Luke Bryan Country and She Knows It. Time to get your favorite cup of tea together from Voila Specialties and other goodness. We have some entertainment tea to spill. Keep this in mind, though. It is Loyal Listener Thursday at Voila. Mention WFRE at the register when you're checking out. You'll get 25% off all loose leaf teas. So sources are saying everybody tried to score a ticket, an invite to Taylor and Travis's wedding, including Meghan Markle. But she and others were rejected because Taylor and Travis only wanted people there that they really cared about. So the AI actress Tilly Norwood is set to make her feature film debut in a movie called Misaligned. I've got a huge issue with AI actors and actresses. Anyway, she's going to play an AI who's being convinced by a rogue bot to develop her own desires and ambitions. And Megan Maroney is releasing or teasing the release of a new song about lost love. She didn't give a release date yet, and I'm hoping it's soon. And that's what's brewing in entertainment. On the way, Carrie Underwood.
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2: Hi, my name's Robin Fletcher. I've smoked for 46 years. I went to a seminar in March 27th and seen Mark. 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I took my three sisters and my brother-in-law and my sister's best friend and went. None of them have smoked a cigarette, and I want to thank you from the bottom of my heart. 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
6: Now your forecast from the WFRE Trick Trucks and Cars Weather Center. Mix of sun and clouds today. A chance of showers and thunderstorms. Highs around 86. Showers and thunderstorms a possibility overnight. Lows down to 70. Tomorrow mostly sunny. Yay! But a chance of showers and thunderstorms and a high near 90. Now more free country from Carrie Underwood.

0: This Saturday, Flips Gymnastics is going to have a fun-filled open house, and Drew's going to be broadcasting live from 10 until noon. 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

The National Weather Service in Sterling, Virginia has issued a flash flood warning for South Central Frederick County in North Central Maryland until 5 p.m. At 2:04 p.m., Doppler radar indicated thunderstorms producing heavy rain across the warned area. Between 1 and 2 inches of rain have fallen. Additional rainfall amounts of 1 to 2 inches are possible in the warned area. Flash flooding is ongoing or expected to begin shortly. Hazard: flash flooding caused by thunderstorms. Source: radar. Impact: flash flooding of small creeks and streams, urban areas, highways, streets, and underpasses, as well as other poor drainage and low-lying areas. Some locations that will experience flash flooding include Frederick, Harry Grove Stadium, Ballinger Creek, Braddock Heights, New Market, Lingonore Bartonsville, Adamstown, Buckeyestown, Monrovia, Park Mills, Hemsville, Dalbs, Turnaround, Don't Drown When Encountering Flooded Roads. Most flood deaths occur in vehicles. In hilly terrain, there are hundreds of low water crossings which are potentially dangerous in heavy rain. Do not attempt to cross flooded roads. Find an alternate route.

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0: This Sunday it happens once again. Celebrate Frederick is going to host their summer concert series. AJ is going to be broadcasting live 6 until 8, thanks to Fortress Foundation Solutions. 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He's going to have 40 Fun Center passes and Maryland scratch-off lottery tickets. On the way, Morgan Wallen.
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0: Weather. Here's your forecast from the WFRE Trick Trucks and Cars Weather Center. A chance of showers and thunderstorms later today. Highs around 86. A chance of more rain on the overnight, getting down to 70 tomorrow. Mostly sunny skies, but a chance of showers and thunderstorms and highs near 90. On the way, more free country from Morgan Wallen.

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0: AJ and I were just talking about something we discussed last hour during my entertainment news, and it's the AI actress Tilly Norwood making her feature film debut in a movie called Misaligned. Both AJ and I have a huge problem with AI actors and actresses. We don't need them. We want the real thing. We both highly believe in this. And anyways, Tilly in this movie is going to play AI, of course, because that's what she is, who's convinced by a rogue bot to develop her own desires and ambitions. My whole thing is, Hollywood, get these AI actors and actresses out of there. We only want the real thing. Well, coming up after 3, it is AJ, and also on the way, Sam Hunt.
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0: That is the Brown Brothers and Back Across the River here on Free Country 99.9 WFRE. It's AJ and it's Thursday, nice and rainy. Maybe I should just shut things down and just go home.
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0: 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Man, the weather kind of gets to you with all this rain, but everybody says we need it, so we're not going there. But it does make traveling kind of a big mess. What's going on so far here on the roads?
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12: A lot of problems out there because of the rain today. 270 north slow from 495 through the Clarksburg lane drop. 270 south slow from Buckystown down through Urbana. 15 north backed up from north from 70 up through Rosemont. Now 70, we got lots of problems. First, things are closed down on 70 west at 75 because of an earlier accident. Things are backed up all the way past Mount Airy at this point. Also 70 westbound, we've got an accident at mile marker 43. The left lane and left shoulder are closed, backing things up to almost Braddock Heights. And you're also slow through Funkstown as well. 70 east jammed at 695. Things look good up in Westminster though. In Loudoun County, 9 and 287 slam through Wheatland all the way down to Hamilton Station Road. And then 9 west is slow from Percival to Hillsboro. 15 backed up in both directions between Battlefield and Luckett's. This is Drew with your WFRE traffic.
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0: From the WFRE Trick Trucks and Cars Weather Center forecast, there is a flood watch in effect until about 11 o'clock here tonight. So be, kind of just watching out for that till 11.
5: This is a statement from the National Weather Service for the following county, Frederick, Maryland. Flood warning in effect until 5 p.m. this afternoon, replaces flash flood warnings. Urban area and small stream flooding caused by excessive rainfall is expected. The areas affected include a portion of north central Maryland, including the following county, Frederick. The hazardous weather conditions are expected until 5 p.m. Impacts, flooding of rivers, creeks, streams, and other low-lying and flood-prone locations is imminent or occurring. Low water crossings are inundated with water and may not be passable. Expect many areas of slow-moving or standing water. Additional details, at 3:24 p.m., emergency management reported heavy rain in the warned area due to thunderstorms. Flooding is already occurring. Several roadways are closed due to standing water, mostly in low water crossings. Between 1 and 3 inches of rain have fallen. Flooding impact will continue, but no additional rainfall is expected. Some locations that will experience flooding include Frederick, Harry Grove Stadium, Ballinger Creek, Braddock Heights, New Market, Lincoln or Bartonsville, Adamstown, Buckeyestown, Monrovia, Park Mills, HMsville, Delbs. 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Turn around. Don't drown when encountering flooded roads. Most flood deaths occur in vehicles.

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0: South of Sanity here on Free Country 99.9 WFRE. It's AJ and Drew's going to be hanging out Saturday from 10 to noon for the Flips Gymnastics Open House, in addition to all the super fun activities going on, including, but not limited to, t-shirt dyeing. You can take a showcase tour. You can learn firsthand of the wide variety of benefits and fun that Flips camps have, our Future Stars program, before and after school care, STEM programs, lots to offer. Drew's going to be having 4D Fun Center gift cards to give away, Maryland Lottery scratch-offs for the grown-ups. They'll be there from 10 to noon this Saturday during the Flips Gymnastics Open House. That's at 82 Warman's Mill Court in Frederick with 99.9 WFRE.
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2: 270 North is going to be slow right up to Game Preserve Road, where there was an accident earlier. The right lane and right shoulder are closed. You're also dragging from Clarksburg to Urbana. 270 South slow from Urbana down through Hyattstown. 15 looks actually decent. A little slow down on the northbound side through West Patrick, but 70, lots going on there. You're closed down on 70 West at the exit for 75. Things are backed up past Mount Airy. You're also got a bad accident on 70 West at mile marker 43, pushing traffic back down to Braddock Heights. The left lane and left shoulder are closed there too. And then 81 is slow from the Maryland state line up to 144 in Hagerstown. 70 East jammed at 695. 97 slow in both directions between 140 and Bachman's Valley. And in Loudoun County, 9 and 287 packed through Wheatland. 7 West slow through Hamilton Station. And 15 North crawls from Battlefield through Limestone School Road. This is Drew with your WFRE traffic, brought to you by Smock Heating and Air.
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3: Hey, it's Andy Webb. Join me this Friday for Hockey Night with the Frederick Keys. Thanks to Smock Heating and Air, I'll be live at Harry Grove Stadium from 6 to 8 as the Keys take on the Jersey Shore Blue Claws at 7 before lighting up the night with post-game fireworks. Come meet Slapshot, the Washington Capitals mascot, take part in a benefit jersey auction, and if you're one of the first 1,000 fans, get a free Noah Grove bobblehead.
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0: Hey, what's up? It's AJ Randall. Come hang out with me this Sunday during the next edition of Celebrate Frederick's Summer Concert Series. 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

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Am I an Ella fella? You're darn right. I just don't have the shirt yet, but I'm going to get it. Here's Ella Langley now with Be Her on Free Country 99.9 WFRE. She just

0: That is Ella Langley and Be Her here on Free Country 99.9 WFRE. Now, whenever Ella Langley talks, you know it's her. Pretty much the same for Lainey Wilson, except Lainey Wilson was doing a little promo, and she's got a show coming up in Boston, so she did it with a Boston accent. This does not sound like Lainey Wilson. Check it out.
1: We're here playing with the Boston Pops, and I'm going to read you some names, some towns from around Boston. Around Massachusetts. Gloucester.
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0: Definitely sounds different. I'll say that for sure. But Ella and both Lainey and Megan Maroney, all the girls just rocking the country scene right now. Love that. All right, let's check the news and the traffic here. Let's see what's going on so far on your way home.
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5: 270 North, still a crawl from 495 into Germantown and from Clarksburg to Hyattstown. Also, 270 South is dragging from Urbana down through 109. 15, you're busy in both directions through Frederick City between West Patrick and Motter. 70 is where most of the issues are. You're slow through 29, but then it's really crawling through 27 in Mount Airy, and you're busy as you're approaching 75. You're also slow because of an accident at mile marker 43, pushing traffic all the way down to about 180 in Frederick. And then 81 northbound, you're still seeing a lot of traffic from Marlow, West Virginia, up to 144 in Hagerstown. Also, a lot of traffic on 81 between Martinsburg and Falling Waters in both directions on 81. 70 east jammed at 695. 97, you're slow from 32 to Hook Road, and then from 140 to Bachman's Valley. 30 north gets jammed in Manchester and in Loudoun County. 9 and 287 packed through Wheatland. 9 west slow from Mountain out to Harper's Ferry Road. And 15 north, you're going to see delays through Leesburg, Luckett's, and the Point of Rocks Bridge. This is Drew with your WFRE traffic, brought to you by Mix Plumbing, Heating, and AC.
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0: From the WFRE Trick Trucks and Cars Weather Center forecast for the rest of tonight, you got a flood watch in effect here until about 9 o'clock or so tonight. So be wary of that. Heavy rain then tonight overnight. Looks like it's going to clear up just a bit. 69 going to be our low for tonight. For tomorrow, mostly sunny for a while. Then some scattered thunderstorms make their way into our area. High tomorrow, 88. Then tomorrow night, scattered thunderstorms and a low down to 68. Cloudy and 81 right now with Tucker Wetmore

0: is Bailey Zimmerman, Chevy Silverado here on Free Country 99.9 WFRE. Andy Webb is going to be hanging out tomorrow night for hockey night with the Frederick Keys. Boy, you mix baseball with hockey, you just got a home run and a goal. Thanks to Smock Heating and Air, Andy's going to be live at Harry Grove Stadium from 6 to 8 tomorrow night, where the first pitch between the Keys and the Jersey Shore Blue Calls will take place at 7 p.m. And there's going to be fireworks after the game. That's so cool. You can come meet Washington Capitals mascot Slapshot and be one of the first 1,000 fans to score a Noah Grove bobblehead. Those will be very valuable one day, maybe. Also going to be a jersey auction benefiting the National Foundation of Cancer Research. Plus lots more fun during this Friday's Hockey Night at Nimio Field with Smock Heating and Air and, of course, 99.9 WFRE.
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2: Things settling down a bit. You're still slow, though, on 270 north from 495 into Germantown and through the Clarksburg lane drop. 15 busy in both directions through Frederick City between 70 and Mater. 70 west, slow through 29 as you're approaching 27 and through Ballinger Creek Pike. We're also still seeing that delay because of the earlier accident as you're approaching Myersville. 81 drags from Marlow, West Virginia, all the way up to 144 in Hagerstown. 81 south slow from Mogginsville down through Halfway Boulevard. 70 east jammed at 695. 97 slow in both directions between 140 and Magna Way. And in Loudoun County, 9 and 287 packed through Wheatland. 9 west slow from Mountain out to Harper's Ferry Road and 15 north. Still seeing delays through Battlefield, Luckett's, and the Point of Rocks Bridge. This is Drew with your WFRE traffic.
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3: Hey, it's Andy Webb. Join me this Friday for Hockey Night with the Frederick Keys. Thanks to Smock Heating and Air, I'll be live at Harry Grove Stadium from 6 to 8 as the Keys take on the Jersey Shore Blue Claws at 7 before lighting up the night with post-game fireworks. Come meet Slapshot, the Washington Capitals mascot, take part in a benefit jersey auction, and if you're one of the first 1,000 fans, get a free Noah Grove bobblehead.
2: Hey, it's Drew. 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
0: Hey, what's up? It's AJ Randall. Come hang out with me this Sunday during the next edition of Celebrate Frederick's Summer Concert Series. 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

0: 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What's up? It's AJ on the Work Release Program, getting you home safe and sound. It is a No Way Thursday. These are stories that make you say, there's no way this could be true. It is true. It is true. A man in Scotland is accused of assaulting someone with two live seagulls. He was charged by the authorities. The birds are okay. Police in Oban, Scotland have charged a man after he grabbed two live seagulls and used them to assault somebody. I don't know how you use a couple of birds to assault somebody, but police haven't explained that either. Ironically, seagulls are usually ones attacking people, so maybe they don't need a whole lot of help. But if you are keeping a bingo card, you can check off the dual welding seagulls assaults on your 2026 bingo card, for sure. All right, let's check the roads and the traffic. Let's see what's going on so far here on your way home.
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2: 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You're still slow, though, on 270 north from 495 into Germantown and through the Clarksburg lane drop. 15 busy in both directions through Frederick City between 70 and Motter. 70 west, slow through 29 as you're approaching 27 and through Ballinger Creek Pike. We're also still seeing that delay because of the earlier accident as you're approaching Myersville. 81 drags from Marlow, West Virginia, all the way up to 144 in Hagerstown. 81 south slow from Mogginsville down through Halfway Boulevard. 70 east jammed at 695. 97 slow in both directions between 140 and Magna Way. And in Loudoun County, 9 and 287 packed through Wheatland. 9 west slow from Mountain out to Harper's Ferry Road and 15 north. Still seeing delays through Battlefield, Luckett's, and the Point of Rocks Bridge. This is Drew with your WFRE traffic.
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6: 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The Pleasant Valley Fire Company is going to have a bingo bonanza. This event will take place July 11th. 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This will take place at 4 p.m. at the At Home Store on Monocacy Boulevard in Frederick. And you and your family are invited to the 4th Annual Badges for Baseball event benefiting the Boys and Girls Clubs of Frederick County. This will take place from 10 until 2 on Thursday, July 16th. The youth club and first responders will play ball at Harry Grove Stadium in Frederick.
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0: 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Wish you well here on Free Country 99.9 WFRE. It's AJ on the Work Release Program. Getting you home safe and sound. It's a No Way Thursday. Here's where I read stories that make people say, there's no way this can be true. But we live here in America, and it is. Police say a Little League president spent nearly $65,000 of the kids' money on casinos, strip clubs, and ED pills. All of the stuff was meant to go to the kids. The former Little League president from Las Vegas is facing felony charges after nearly $65,000 disappeared from league accounts. The money was supposed to pay for, I don't know, stuff like uniforms, umpires, travel for the kids. Instead, he said it spent it on plane tickets, casinos, strip clubs, ED pills, and more. One recent trip even rewarded a $433 tip at a Las Vegas strip club. So, come on. You can't do that to the kids. You just can't do that. All right, let's check the roads. You know, it's wet out there. Is that affecting traffic? What's going on?
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2: 270 North, still going to be a slow ride from 495 to 109 in Hyattstown, but we're really crawling from Urbana to Buckystown because of an accident at New Design where the right shoulder's closed, really pushing things back. 15's busy in both directions through Frederick City. 70 West, you'll see delays from the Patapsco River through 29, from 355 through 180, and from 180 all the way up to Myersville, also as you're heading up South Mountain. 81 busy in both directions between Marlow, West Virginia, and Hagerstown. 70 East jammed at 695. And then 97, you're still seeing delays through 32 and Magna Way. 30 North gets jammed in Manchester. 340 West crawling over the bridge into Harper's Ferry and in Loudoun County. 9 and 287 packed through Wheatland. 9 West slow from Percival out to Harper's Ferry Road. And 15 North, it's going to be stop and go from Battlefield to Luckett's and going over the Point of Rocks Bridge. This is Drew with your WFRE traffic.
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0: 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It's AJ on the Work Release Program, getting you home safe and sound. And today is what we like to call No Way Thursday. These are stories to make you scratch your head and say there's no way these are possible. They always are possible because, well, we live in the greatest land in the world. A 30-year-old woman from Maryland this time was arrested as she flashed a gun at employees in an attempt to expedite her order. She also threatened them. When the police got her, they found the gun loaded, so she wasn't playing around. A 30-year-old woman in Maryland named Ashley Andrews was at Taco Bell restaurant late last month. She got fed up with how long she was forced to wait. No one had said what she'd order. They couldn't find it. It was a big debacle. She started arguing with the employees, and when that didn't work, she thought flashing a gun would expedite the order. That didn't work. She verbally threatened them, jumped over the counter. It turned into a melee. And, of course, the cops were called, and they found Ashley. They took her gun, which was loaded. Probably a good idea. Multiple charges, including assault, disturbing the peace, reckless endangerment. Oh, and by the way, she's banned from Taco Bell for the rest of her life. That may be, you don't even have to go to prison. That is a worse sentence than anything that could happen to her in court. All right, let's check the roads and the traffic and see what's going on so far.
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2: 270 North, still going to be a slow ride from 495 to 109 in Hyattstown, but we're really crawling from Urbana to Buckystown because of an accident at New Design where the right shoulder's closed, really pushing things back. 15's busy in both directions through Frederick City. 70 West, you'll see delays from the Patapsco River through 29, from 355 through 180, and from 180 all the way up to Myersville, also as you're heading up South Mountain. 81 busy in both directions between Marlow, West Virginia, and Hagerstown. 70 East jammed at 695. And then 97, you're still seeing delays through 32 and Magna Way. 30 North gets jammed in Manchester. 340 West crawling over the bridge into Harper's Ferry. And in Loudoun County, 9 and 287 packed through Wheatland. 9 West slow from Percival out to Harper's Ferry Road. And 15 North, it's going to be stop and go from Battlefield to Luckett's and going over the Point of Rocks Bridge. This is Drew with your WFRE traffic.
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3: Hey, it's Andy Webb. Join me this Friday for Hockey Night with the Frederick Keys. Thanks to Smock Heating and Air, I'll be live at Harry Grove Stadium from 6 to 8 as the Keys take on the Jersey Shore Blue Claws at 7 before lighting up the night with post-game fireworks. Come meet Slapshot, the Washington Capitals mascot, take part in a benefit jersey auction, and if you're one of the first 1,000 fans, get a free Noah Grove bobblehead.
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0: to noon at the Flips Gymnastics for their open house event. One look at me and you know I'm definitely not a gymnast, but this is going to be a blast for all your kiddos out there. Gym tours, fun activities like tie-dyeing t-shirts, information on their summer camps and Future Stars program. And I'm even bringing my son Mason so he can check it out as well. Come join us Saturday, Flips Gymnastics, 82 Warmans Mill Court, Unit E in Frederick.
1: Hey, what's up? 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
1: From the WFRE Trick Trucks and Cars Weather Center forecast for the rest of tonight, you got a flood watch in effect until about 8 to 9 o'clock tonight. Then some heavy rain, and looks like it's going to clear up actually overnight, low down to 69. For tomorrow, mostly sunny for a start. Then some scattered thunderstorms make our way into Frederick here. 88 going to be the high for tomorrow. Then tomorrow night, scattered thunderstorms, then some showers and rain, and a low down to 68. Cloudy and 81 right now. This is Florida Georgia Line.

0: That is Blake Shelton and Stay Country or Die Trying here on Free Country 99.9 WFRE. It's AJ on the work release program. And of course, I don't know if you've heard, but Alive at 5 is canceled because of the rain and the weather. But JoJo's Restaurant and Tap House is stepping up and saving the day. This is pretty cool. They're going to take the bands that were supposed to perform tonight and bring them inside where it's not raining down to JoJo's. All right. Ben Flournoy and Scott Kirk. All right, Ben was supposed to be, he's going to be on the stage from 5 to 8, Ben Flournoy. And then from 8 till 11, Scott Kirk is going to take the stage. So JoJo's stepping up. We're Alive at 5, can't do the thing outside. But JoJo's Tap House said, you know what, we could do it inside. So if you're heading out or you're looking for something cool to do tonight, man, from 5 to 11, live music lineup tonight at JoJo's. Pretty cool. You know, one bad thing happens, and then another good thing comes out of it by being able to get some great food and seeing Ben Flournoy and Scott Kirk tonight here at JoJo's. Pretty cool. All right, can we get you there on time? Can we get you there safely with the roads and the traffic? Let's see what's going on.
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2: 270 North, still going to be a slow ride from 495 to 109 in Hyattstown, but we're really crawling from Urbana to Buckeystown because of an accident at New Design where the right shoulder's closed, really pushing things back. 15's busy in both directions through Frederick City. 70 West, you'll see delays from the Patapsco River through 29, from 355 through 180, and from 180 all the way up to Myersville, also as you're heading up South Mountain. 81 busy in both directions between Marlow, West Virginia, and Hagerstown. 70 East jammed at 695. And then 97, you're still seeing delays through 32 and Magna Way. 30 North gets jammed in Manchester. 340 West crawling over the bridge into Harper's Ferry and in Loudoun County. 9 and 287 packed through Wheatland. 9 West slow from Percival out to Harper's Ferry Road. And 15 North, it's going to be stop and go from Battlefield to Luckett's and going over the Point of Rocks Bridge. This is Drew with your WFRE traffic.
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0: That is Beautiful Things by Megan Maroney here on Free Country 99.9 WFRE. She named her new dog Boots, and here's the reason why.
1: I felt like I needed to see her to be able to name her. That's like a child. And I was in between Boots or Lorraine because of my song Waiting on the Rain. It sounds like I say Lorraine. So when I saw that her back feet were white, like my cowgirl boots on stage, I was like, oh, she just looks like a Boots. Yeah. And then her middle name is With a Fur.
2: Okay.
1: So it's like Boots with a Fur, but it sounds like distinguished, like Boots with a Fur.
0: Boots with a Fur. But With a Fur does sound pretty elegant. I like that. Megan Maroney always keeping things fun. I love that. All right, we got the roads and the traffic. Let's see what's happening so far on these roads. What's up?
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4: 270 North, still pretty slow from 495 through to Germantown and from Clarksburg to Hyattstown. 15 North, though, just a slight delay through West Patrick. 70 West, you're still seeing delays from the Patapsco River through 29 and a slowdown as you're approaching 27 and through Ballinger Creek Pike. Also, as you're heading up South Mountain towards Hagerstown. Speaking of Hagerstown, 81 North stop and go from Marlow, West Virginia, up through Halfway Boulevard. 70 East jammed at 695. Things look good up in Westminster, though. 340 West still crawls going into Harper's Ferry, and in Loudoun County, 9 and 287 packed through Wheatland. 9 West slow from Mountain through Cedar Mill Road. 15 North, you're going to see brake lights through Leesburg and as you approach the Point of Rocks Bridge. 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

0: That is John Morgan, Kid Myself, here on Free Country 99.9 WFRE. You can join me on Sunday for the next edition of Celebrate Frederick's Summer Concert Series, thanks to Fortress Foundation Solutions. We're going to be there. I'll start live at 6 p.m., all right? The Maryland Lottery scratch-off tickets, 4D Fun Center passes. And this Sunday, it's a night of Motown. This is going to be fun, boy. You love the Motown era? All of that happening at Baker Park's Bandshell stage. That starts at 7. Now, you can bring a canned food item in lieu of admission, as well as cash for that weekly 50-50 drawing. But it's going to be fun. Sunday's Summer Concert Series. And it's going to be fun Sunday night at the Bandshell with Fortress Foundation Solutions and, of course, us here at 99.9 WFRE.
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2: 270 North, still pretty slow from 495 through to Germantown and from Clarksburg to Hyattstown. 15 North, though, just a slight delay through West Patrick. 70 West, you're still seeing delays from the Patapsco River through 29 and a slowdown as you're approaching 27 and through Ballinger Creek Pike. Also, as you're heading up South Mountain towards Hagerstown. Speaking of Hagerstown, 81 North stop and go from Marlow, West Virginia, up through Halfway Boulevard. 70 East jammed at 695. Things look good up in Westminster, though. 340 West still crawls going into Harper's Ferry, and in Loudoun County, 9 and 287 packed through Wheatland. 9 West slow from Mountain through Cedar Mill Road. 15 North, you're going to see brake lights through Leesburg and as you approach the Point of Rocks Bridge. This is Drew with your WFRE traffic.
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0: Morgan Wallen, and don't we here on Free Country 99.9 WFRE. We know Morgan loves the beach because, you know, sand in my boots and all the stuff he's been doing. But you know who else loves it? Justin Moore, big fan of the beach.
1: It's beautiful, first and foremost, and the sound, the air's different, and the kids love it, too. And so rather than take a big vacation in the summer, we go stay at our house, and it's one of those places that it's hard for me to ever really relax, but that's one of the places that I can.
0: Yeah, boy, the beach, super nice. And before Morgan, you heard Justin Moore's, we didn't have much, but we had that beach house, I can tell you that much. All right. Let's check the roads and the traffic and see what's going on so far.
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3: 270 North still slow through Montrose, Quince Orchard, and Clarksburg roads. 15, though, looks good through Frederick City. Still seeing delays on 70 West as you're approaching 27 from that earlier accident. Also, as you're passing through 29 in Howard County. 81 northbound. We've got an accident now at the exit 10A for Showalter Road. The merge lane and the exit lane are closed, so that's causing delays. 70 East jammed at 695. 140 a little busy through downtown Westminster and Loudoun County. 9 and 287 busy through Wheatland. 15 North, you're still seeing delays through Leesburg. And as you're approaching the Point of Rocks Bridge, this is Drew with your WFRE traffic, which is brought to you by Mix Plumbing, Heating, and AC.
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1: Hey, what's up? 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
1: From the WFRE Trick Trucks and Cars Weather Center forecast for the rest of tonight, you get that flood watch in effect until about 9:30 tonight. Heavy rain and then some clearing up is going to happen overnight. 69 going to be our low for tomorrow. Mostly sunny. Then some scattered thunderstorms happen to be in our area for a while. 88 the high for tomorrow. Tomorrow night, scattered thunderstorms back. Then some showers and rain and a low down to 68. It's 80 and cloudy right now. And this is Ella Langley.

0: Ride here on Free Country 99.9 WFRE. It's AJ out the door. Having yourself a fantastic rest of your Thursday. Can you believe tomorrow is already Friday? Love that. Tomorrow morning, Andy and Emma, bright morning. They want to know what's your type 2 fun story. And we will get those tomorrow. Red clay straight tickets. Really? Oh, my goodness gracious. All that happening tomorrow with Andy and Emma right here on Free Country 99.9 WFRE. Let's take our last look at the traffic and see what is happening.
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2: 270 North still slow through Montrose, Quince Orchard, and Clarksburg roads. 15, though, looks good through Frederick City. Still seeing delays on 70 West as you're approaching 27 from that earlier accident. Also, as you're passing through 29 in Howard County. 81 northbound, we've got an accident now at the exit 10A for Showalter Road. The merge lane and the exit lane are closed, so that's causing delays. 70 East jammed at 695. 140, a little busy through downtown Westminster and Loudoun County. 9 and 287 busy through Wheatland. 15 North, you're still seeing delays through Leesburg. And as you're approaching the Point of Rocks Bridge, this is Drew with your WFRE traffic, which is brought to you by Mix Plumbing, Heating, and AC.
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Today was a beautiful day. Not just the weather outside, and not that it's that much closer to the weekend, but it's National Sugar Cookie Day, and it deserves its own holiday. And I'll explain why after Corey Kent on WFRE.

0: Chevy Silverado from Bailey Zimmerman on 99.9 WFRE. Well, welcome into Free Country Nights with Drew. Hope you had a wonderful day. That weather was just spectacular today. I love the lack of humidity out there. I'm expecting a lot more in July, but right now it's really nice, especially after the heat wave we had last week. But the thing I'm really happy about is it's National Sugar Cookie Day. And I don't think sugar cookies get the respect they deserve. They are highly underrated. Everybody talks about chocolate chip and oatmeal raisin and all these other concoctions. Sugar cookie is the number one seed. And especially over at our friends at Uncle Ralph's Bakery. I think they make a fantastic one. And it's not over the top. It's nice. Nice and buttery, sugary, sweet. Love it. Now, if you have a different opinion on this and you feel like another cookie deserves, or you just think I'm wackadoo, hit me up on social media, or you can call or text 301-695-9373. Join the conversation. We're having a cookie debate on Free Country Nights with Drew.
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8: 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I went to a seminar in March 27th and seen Mark. 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I took my 3 sisters and my brother-in-law and my sister's best friend and them went. None of them have smoked a cigarette, and I want to thank you from the bottom of my heart. 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

Jason in Walkersville just sent me a text and said, we're all wrong. Oreos are the number one cookie. Does that really count as a cookie? I love them, no question, but are they really a cookie? Sugar cookie's still number one for me. Here's Hardy on WFRE.

0: 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That means it's time for our Thurmont Country Kitchen Nightly Trivia Challenge.
1: 23% of Americans say this is a good way to get from point A to point B. What is it? 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

0: Megan Maroney and Beautiful Things on 99.9 WFRE. And I know it may be cheesy to say, but it's going to be a beautiful thing on Saturday. If you join me from 10 to noon, I'll be at Flips Gymnastics Open House. It's right off Warman's Mill Court in Frederick, and it's a fun, family-friendly morning with t-shirt, tie-dyes, tours of the facility, and a chance to learn about everything Flips has to offer, including their camps, Future Stars program, before and after school care, STEM programs, and more. Also have some 4D Fun Center gift cards for the kids and some Merrill-Lotto scratch-off kits for the grown-ups. And I'm even bringing my own son Mason to have some fun as well, because why not? It's a great event for the whole family. So come out, say hello, spend part of your Saturday morning with us at Flips Gymnastics. And who knows, I even might cheer people on and maybe attempt a forward roll. Let's just hope I don't have to call 911 afterwards. And it's a possibility.
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2: Hey, it's Andy Webb. Join me this Friday for Hockey Night with the Frederick Keys. Thanks to Smog Heating and Air, I'll be live at Harry Grove Stadium from 6 to 8 as the Keys take on the Jersey Shore Blue Claws at 7 before lighting up the night with post-game fireworks. Come meet Slapshot, the Washington Capitals mascot, take part in a benefit jersey auction, and if you're one of the first 1,000 fans, get a free Noah Grove bobblehead.
0: Hey, it's Drew. 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Gym tours, fun activities like tie-dyeing t-shirts, information on their summer camps and Future Stars program. And I'm even bringing my son Mason so he can check it out as well. Come join us Saturday. Flips Gymnastics, 82 Warman's Mill Court, Unit E in Frederick.
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